0: Ladies and gentlemen. Welcome. I'm your DJ. And I'm gonna take you on a tour. We're gonna start here. We're gonna build things up slowly.
1: Even Steven in the mix.

to the max. Take it to the max. Please just rewind, let me shake it to the max.

Someone listening? 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Let me tell you the story of that guy. First you loved,